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0: Our cat is not allowing us to assign us to the call. If you would, place engine 22 on the car, Rick. We're en route.

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Near Scross is 146 and 142, up 4.

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0: 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He will have Walgreens command.
1: 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Willard Brush 2 is back in.
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Chest pain, nearest cross is Farm Road 237, State Highway 125, Ops 4.

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1: Affirmative. Rush 1 is responding. I guess Captain A.

Willard Richmond showing you en route medical emergency. 602 West Mill Street in Ash Grove. For chest pain, nearest cross is Frazier and Bradley off 3.

0: Battalion Chief 3, showing you interrupt fire outside 2078 South Pebble Ridge Road. Fire in the woods behind the house. Says that neighbor juvenile said it. I did put a call in for PD as well. Winds are southeast at 12. Here's Cross, Green Ridge, and Brookstone. Off 5.
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2: 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Brookline Brush 1 showing you en route. Fire outside 2078 South Pebble Ridge Road. Ops 5.

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0: Brush 1's on scene.
1: Okay, Brush 1 on scene. Ops 5.

0: it's going to be more accessible from Sunshine.
1: I'm trying to walk back there and see where it's at. I just see a bunch of woods. I can't even see Sunshine right now.
0: That's

0: Rochelle American.
1: There's a road trail that kind of leads back here.
2: Receive access from the log point.

0: request engine one at that point for water can and supply.
1: Copy that. Just clarify. They reported that two teenagers poured gasoline on a tire that's down here and just lit the tire on fire, so it's a single tire on fire, nothing else is.
0: That is clear. Do you have law enforcement on scene with you?
1: I'm walking back up to the truck right now.

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1: Pebble Ridge Command, go ahead.
0: Can you mark fire out, and can you locate the deputy stating that the fuel can is southeast corner of the house, and ask him if he needs any further information or about the from the fire location?
1: Affirmative.

Springfield engine 8, engine 13, engine 6, ladder 8, ladder 9, rescue 1, battalion chief 2, building fire 1625 South Kansas, Sherwood Village, apartment A, Adam 24. Alarms going off, smoke coming out. Off 6.

units en route to the building fire, 1625 South Kansas, apartment A, Adams, 24 is where it's coming from. No one coming to the door. There is a dog still inside. They're not sure if the person is. SC is en route as well. Off 6.

0: Battalion 2's arrived. I have a three-story apartment complex. We're looking for the apartment now. Battalion 2 will have Kansas Command.
1: Holding on a floor.
0: I'm clear. We'll be investigation mode. Engineer, you're going to be investigation group.

0: 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I'm not seeing anything right now coming from the apartment that there are, that they're pointing to. Oh, I saw something on arrival.
1: We have smoke in the apartment. No sign of fire and no residents.
0: Clear. Smoke in the apartment, no signs of fire in the residence. All units continue to stage.
2: Rescue on drive.
1: Command this investigation group. It appears that there's some kind of a fire on the stove. The dishes in the sink indicate they used an extinguisher on it. There is no fire.
0: I'm clear. What resources do you need?
1: You can release everybody but Engine 8, Ladder 8.
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0: your dismissal.
1: The caller said that she doesn't actually want a response to her house. She just wanted to talk to EMS about it. So if they're actually going to be responding or not.
0: That's clear. We're going to stand down. If you advise EMS for not responding, if they do respond, you can redispatch us.
1: I'm clear.

0: 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Just east of fire in the distance, unknown what's on fire, crosses the log off side.
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1: 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If you can locate the homeowner and make sure that's a control burn, let me know.

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0: Copy. 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
1: Blue for a circ 81, show engine 81 in the ground.
0: V768 East Bumgarner. 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

0: 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Shining Years Cross, State Highway W, Union and Maverick Lane. Officer.
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0: Christian, could you look and see if you have any contact information for the landowner?
1: Billings 922.
0: Traffic for 922, go ahead.
1: I'm on the phone with the landowner now. He believes it would be off the Mill Road, south of the Eagle Crest Golf Course, the next entrance down

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3: 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Be advised, we now have two patients, both have cardiac issues at the moment. One female with a case of left arm going numb, and male complaining of chest pains now.

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0: That's clear, all count of 4, resetting mark.

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0: Ladder 11, sick person, 703 North 4th Avenue, 703 North 4th Avenue, cross street, East McCracken Road.
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Medical emergency, Ebenezer, at the Dale Fair Conservation Area, 9201 North Farm Road 141, first campsite from the gate on the top of the hill for an unconscious female having a seizure. 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

Matt Colmer, showing you in route Ebenezer at for the medical emergency at 9201 North Farmway 141, Dale Sayre Conservation Area. 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We do have a full response en route, optional 3.

Fireside, Springfield, Engine 8. I saw 4th Avenue, West Bildering Street. Smoke and seized planes. Unknown what is on fire in the area. Outside.

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CU is advised. 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
0: Yes, the correct address is 1447 South Fork. It is a legal recreational fire.

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1: Mercy just got here, so we're going to try to figure out how to get them up there.
0: Received. 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Patient is currently unconscious. 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
1: Okay.

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0: 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Send that Tanager 1. Show us an route.

Air, showing Battlefield Engine 3 back in service, showing Battlefield Engine 1 en route to the medical emergency at 5332 South Tanager Avenue, Battlefield, cross streets of Elm and Sierra. For a caller saying test pains on the right side, we do have Cox en route, Pop Channels 4.

Hello, 124, showing you en route to the medical emergency at 5578 South Harmony Avenue in Greene County, cross street of Tranquility. For a possible heart attack, Cox is en route, optional 4.

Utility 61, allergic reaction, 10141 State Highway 14 East, 10141 State Highway 14 East, cross streets Villa Drive, Navajo Drive,

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Stanford Street, 18-year-old female, 20 weeks pregnant, has blood running down her legs, 326.

Crush One Show, you're route to 770 Stanford Street, 770 Stanford Street. 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Your nearest cross road is Woodlawn Street and Birchwood Street. 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

Milton Ridge, Christopher, Christopher 82, 2451 North of Farm Road 213 for an unconscious male on the floor. Seems to have fallen. He is breathing. Ops 3.

Traffic restrict 82 showing you the route medical emergency. 2451 North Farm Road 213, cross of Pearson Valley and Farm Road 116. We have page L, Lincoln 26, for an unconscious male on the floor. Appears to have fallen. He is breathing, obviously.

Charlie in Farm Road 177. It's a male laying in the yard against the fence yelling for help. It's going to be a house with logs lying in the front of the shop, approximately halfway between 177 and Farm Road 183. Ops 3.

Sarah Angel and showing you responding medical emergency. State Highway CC in front of 177 at page B, boy 22. I'm out laying in the yard against the fence yelling for help. It's going to be a house with logs lying in front of the shop. Ops 3, we do have a full response.

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1: Copy 3306 State Highway CC.

breathing problems. Phil is at James River, 5606 North Farmer Branch Road, Unit Number 2, 5606 North Farmer Branch Road, Unit Number 2, Cross Streets, West State Highway J, North State Highway, and Maribel Boulevard.

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South Carolina 4-1 unit en route for a service call 2316 West Cynthia, across the Leroy and Farmer 141, Matt Page, TCOM 17. EMS 17 requesting fire from up to Oxmoor.

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They have been trying to knock on their window multiple times, and they are not waking. Ops 3.

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Usually in the living room and kitchen, as her husband and dog have been nauseous all week. 736.

Hardwood Road. Our defense for living room and kitchen fire alarm has been going off this morning. It's happened 4 times, about 15 seconds each, and then stopped. 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Husband and dog have been nauseous all week. Unsure if the carbon monoxide reader is within the alarm. She's having no symptoms at this time. Crushing Mount Sinai and Farmland Road, 737.

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Springfield Ladder 3, medical emergency 2744 East Chestnut Expressway at the Diamond Mart for a female unconscious on the sidewalk. Cashier has tried to wake her on north side of building, Ops 3.

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Springfield engines head in ladder 9, motor vehicle accident 2927 South Kimbrough Avenue at Cowden Elementary School. School resource officer possibly seizing in a car ran into our caller's car. She's currently unconscious in her vehicle. Ops 1.

10 ladder 9, showing you en route to motor vehicle accident, 2927 South Kimbrough Avenue, McCowden Elementary School, Ops 1.

Caller 124, medical emergency 9059, East State Highway D, David, for a pulse rate in the 30s and 40s with a pacemaker, loss 4.

LR-124 showing you en route, medical emergency, 9059 East State Highway D, David, cross of Farm Road 156 to Farm Road 241 for a low pulse rate in the 30s and 40s with a pacemaker, ops 4.

Springfield Ladder 9, medical emergency at 610 East Sunset Street for a female who is unresponsive. Ops 4.

an 8 fire alarm at the Autism and Neurodevelopmental Arc of the Ozarks. 1 adult waiting room smoke alarm, Ops 5. Dispatch to Springfield Ladder 9 en route to medical emergency at Maples Health, 610 West Sunset Street.

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1: Go ahead.
0: Get a couple updates to the call. This is going to be a nursing home at Maples Health. The address was also updated to 610 West Sunset Street and room 321A. Adam.
1: Got it.
0: They are currently performing CPR. Springfield Engine 8 showing you en route to fire alarm. The Ark of the Ozarks, 2864 South Middleton Avenue, Hops 5.

Division G3 is on scene at 2864 South Nettleton to a single-story non-combustible structure with nothing showing. I will be out investigating.

12, stage in the area, unknown medical, 4500 North 17th Street, 4500 North 17th Street, Cross Streets, West Bryan Lane, West Kissy Trail.

0: Engine 10, Tower 11, motor vehicle accident at the Battlefield Mall, 2825 South Blundstone Avenue. It's going to be in the parking lot closest to the softball fields for a pedestrian versus motor vehicle. Advise that a female is trying to run over a male in that parking lot. We have a full response in route, Ops 2.
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Springfield Engine 10 showing you in route to motor vehicle accident, vehicle versus pedestrian at the Battlefield Mall, 2825 South Glenstone Avenue, Ops 2.

Engine 10's arrived in the area. We currently see a male with a black shirt and jeans. We're going to investigate if that's our person. Engine 10 still hasn't confirmed the location of the incident. We're currently on Sunset. We will keep posted for any updates.

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Currently have no eyes on the first location. We'll continue to go westbound on Sunset. Tower 11, we'll keep you updated if we find anything.

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1: Negative, engine 10 respond to that. They canceled us. I don't believe they made contact

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0: 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EPRC'd and PD took over command of the scene.
1: That's clear.

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Engine 1, Engine 2, Rescue 1 showing you en route to possible building fire. 315 East Woodland Street will be on Ops 5.

0: Battalion 2's arrived. This is Salon-centric. It's a Mason rebuilding. I don't see anything showing. We'll be in investigative mode. Springfield Battalion 2 will have Woodland Command.
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1: Springfield Engine 6, Lottery, motor vehicle accident at Sunshine and Grant Avenue. Vehicle versus motorcycle. Motorcycle rider is laying on the ground. Officer 2.

0: 27. Springfield engine 6 and ladder 8 en route to motor vehicle accident on Opson, Maine.
1: Motorcycle passenger is a female, is confirmed unconscious, and CPR is in progress.

0: Ladder 8 has arrived on scene. Ladder 8 will have Sunshine Command. We have one patient on the ground. She is moving. They are not doing CPR. Engine 6, just pull up as close as you can to the scene and stage for now.
1: That's clear. We're 1 minute out, approaching from the east.

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1: Firefighter from Highway Kent.
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Stratford Brushcart 82, medical emergency at 1299 North Broad Creek Lane. Caller advised that their mother or their son was bit by a copperhead. Ops 3.

Shepherd Bush 82, showing you en route to medical emergency at 1299 North Broad Creek Lane, Crossroads Division Street. Our caller, Lori Tipton, advised that her son was bit by a copperhead. She's not on scene yet. Advised her son is at the log point and caller is just up the hill. This possibly an MHI. Now saying that son was shot in the head, but put a basket of eggs out for the copperhead. Son's name is Austin. We have a full response en route. Ops 3.

0: eastbound traffic, Rush Truck 82.
1: Go ahead.
0: To be clear, the snake's been shot in the head, not a person, correct?

0: At this point, it is unclear. I'm checking with the call taker who is on with the caller at this time.
1: That's clear. Being that's not clear on the information, we're going to stage on Fog Creek Lane for now.
0: That's clear.

Rescue 91, fall with injury, Gold Star Restaurant, 117 Southwest U.S. Highway 60, 117 Southwest U.S. Highway 60, Cross Streets, Northwest Hamilton Avenue, Northeast U.S. Highway 60, South Broadway Street, West Purdy Avenue.

0: Ellington's en route to fall with injury at 117 Southwest U.S. Highway 60, cross streets Northwest Hamilton Avenue, Northeast U.S. Highway 60. 70-year-old female, conscious of breathing, bleeding from head.
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0: They're still working on it. Have a slight haze of smoke, possibly from a cooking fire.
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0: had access to the fire panel. 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We'll be investigating.
1: That's clear. Can you confirm that all residents are on the structure?
0: Affirmative. Standby.

0: 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I think it's going to be isolated to the stove. 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
1: If there's no fire extensions clear, we can let residents back in.
0: That's clear. I'd say we're all clear to let them back in.

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Cross streets West Catherine Street, West Aldersgate Drive, and West Tracker Road.

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2: 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You can close it out.

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Green copper cable at the log point. The caller is a neighbor. 12 to 13 people there currently cutting cable all morning in the yard. Offside.

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1: 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A red vehicle enclave versus another unknown vehicle. Female is requesting EMS, having difficulty getting out of the seatbelt. Ops 2.
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0: 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Allo Road, U.S. Highway 60 South.
1: Adams arrived. We are just south of the intersection of Marsa and Glenstone. We've got a two-vehicle NVA. We'll be out investigating. Engine 7 will have Glenstone Command. Flatter 3, stage upon your arrival.
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0: Springfield Tower 2, a gas call, 1866 North Main Avenue. Someone has hit a gas line. We are notifying CU as well. Op 6.
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Republic Motor Vehicle Accident, Republic Engine 1, Republic Rescue 1, a motor vehicle accident, US 60, east at Hines. Elderly female with uncontrolled bleeding on the right elbow and a female in her 30s with a laceration on her lower leg. Cox is en route.

Springfield, Engine 10 in elevator call, 1300 East Bradford Parkway at Burl. Wife and child are stuck in the elevator on the first floor. It will be Building B at the logged address. Child is 8 years old. They're both doing okay right now. They've been stuck for approximately 15 minutes. Op 7.

Public Engine 1, Republic Rescue 1, showing en route to the motor vehicle accident at US 60 and Hines. US 60 and Hines, a white Ford SUV versus a gray four-door car, elderly female, uncontrolled bleeding on right elbow, and a female in her 30s with a laceration on her lower leg. Cox is en route, Ops 2.

Bradfordville Engine 10 showing en route to the elevator call 1300 East Bradford Parkway at Burl, Op 7.

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1: 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Engine 10 is requesting. They're on scene for an elevator emergency. A wife and child stuck in the elevator on the first floor. We have been unable to get a hold of maintenance. 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

Ladder 11, heart problems, 2103 South 16th Avenue, 2103 South 16th Avenue, Cross Street, Sherwood Court, East Warren Drive.

0: I got a patient update for you. You got a 71-year-old female. She just slipped in her kitchen on a kitchen towel. She didn't hit her head or anything. She did crawl into her living room and is complaining of minor knee pain. Her vitals were pulse rate 65, blood pressure 110 over 60, and SpO2 97% on room air. She doesn't want to go to the hospital at this time. She is a conscious, alert, and oriented. 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
1: Copy. Thank you. We'll be there in about 2 minutes.
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0: Yes, I'm going to show all Marshall Unit 2. We'll have this report command terminated.
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1: 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Andrew and Jane, Ralph Fair, outside 718 North Homewood, opposite

Republic Rescue 1, medical emergency, 128 South Dennis Avenue, for an unconscious female. 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Ops 4.

Republic Rescue 1, showing you en route medical emergency, 128 South Dennis Avenue. An unconscious female, making a bad noise. Cross streets of Rosewood Street and Elm Street. So 4 response en route, Ops 4.

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Springfield Engine 5, Ladder 8, motor vehicle accident, North State Highway 13, West Norton Road, the northbound lane, vehicle versus motorcycle. Ops 1.

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1: Springs Lincoln 5, ladder 8, showing you en route, motor vehicle accident, North State Highway 13 and West Norton Road, vehicle versus motorcycle. Car is advising the motorcycle rider has road rash on arms. 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

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Residents will be waiting outside. CU was also notified.

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1: Do you have a report of an accident just south of the intersection of Kansas Expressway and Walnut Lawn?
0: Negative.
2: That's clear. There is an accident. We're going to be investigating. No need to start an item yet. We'll let you know.
0: We just had a call come in for an accident there, an injury accident.
2: That's clear. You can put us on that and show us a route.
0: That's clear.

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1: Springfield Engine 7, Ladder 9, motor vehicle accident, South Kansas Expressway, West Walnut Lawn, south of southbound lanes 2.

0: Common Rail motor vehicle accident, South Kansas Expressway, West Walnut Lawn, leads south of southbound lanes, a gray Subaru and a green Mazda. One person not talking much and holding their chest. Another one's disoriented and holding their arm. Ops 2.
1: PA blocking all southbound traffic on Kansas Expressway just south of Walnut Lawn. We'll be out investigating. Ladder 9, you're going to have to go down to James River Expressway and come north on Kansas Expressway. There's going to be no way for you to get to us unless you go oncoming on Kansas Expressway.

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1: That's clear. At this time, just stage upon your arrival. I'll let you know. Field Engine 7 is Kansas Command.
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1: Kansas Command, go ahead.
0: Can you let EMS know that they are going to have to approach from the south in the southbound lanes from Chesterfield in Kansas?
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1: Kansas Command, go ahead.
0: Can you have SPD expedite? There is quite a bit of traffic. There's quite a few traffic issues with people crossing over the median, and if traffic services is available, we're going to need them to shut down the southbound lanes just south of Kansas Expressway and Walnut Lawn.
1: Affirmative. I'll let them know to expedite.

0: go ahead.
1: I can, I'm just to the north of you. 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
0: I think we're going to be able to hold off. The SPD is removing the vehicle into one lane. 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
0: Copy. 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
0: Copy. 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
1: That's clear. Thank you.

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1: Kansas Command, go ahead.
0: You can cancel EMS. Both parties involved are refusing medical.
1: That's clear. Cancel EMS.

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1: We're all accounted for.
0: That's clear, all accounted for.

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0: Copy that. I'll let them know.

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Ops 4.